It was summertime, you know. I was 17 years old. Everybody thinks he knows. Everybody's wrong.

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I'm the only one left, even though wounded the earth has a chance, yeah. Still one of the best, yeah. I'll be always doing

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1: One of the reasons why it's so important to establish where you are now is because you don't know what tomorrow holds.
2: 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For the gang, can't fold. When it's play done, I'ma need a dentist. 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I don't need a witness. Pigs booking niggas. You should book tickets. 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You should book, Pigs booking niggas. You should book tickets. I was shotty twisted. We just sat chilling. 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It ain't nothing different. 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

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Every way, shot it if it's real, real love. 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

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Mothers hold their children with arms too small to stop the rockets. 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And children? Children learn to die before they learn to live. This is not a war. This is erasing a people from the map. Gaza has names, faces, bodies that were once warm, now cold in the earth. These are not numbers. These are people, my people, and their blood cries out for justice. That is why we raise our voices. For every mother who held her child until its last breath. For every father who was killed while trying to protect. For every child who never got the chance to grow up. We will keep raising our voices. And we will not give up.

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I never messed. 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Nobody reach you, I know the reason. Doing my best, keeping a smile. Is it a test when you're vile? I tried to warn you, you never listen. Nobody reach you, I know the reason. Taking the car, jumping the train. During the night, sleep on the plane. I tried to tell you, you never listen. I cried and warned you, I told you.

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When was the train? She's too far gone with the rain. I tried to reach her, nobody listened. I couldn't find her, I know the reason. Now look around, you're on your own. Nothing to find, there on your throne. You tried to reach me, nobody listened. I'll

Always she got too many cars on the driveway. A man is fucking a hole that he can't pay. At least I think the chop is cut from Friday to Sunday. Sweet pieces of love in the bathroom. She's a god.